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Chauffeur. It's a new song from LA-based three-piece The Womack Sisters. And if you're a fan of that new soul sound, you might have already guessed what label the band is on. Daptone Records. Yep, they fit. Daptone Records is one of the greatest curators of modern day soul music, and Womack Sisters are a perfect fit with everything they're doing. That song next to Wang Chung and The Best to start the 6 o'clock hour. Happy Tuesday night. I'm Jesse Witten. We're going to have 3 days of music at Auraria Campus for Outside Days, starting on May 29th, going all through the weekend. And Death Cab for Cutie are going to be our first day headliners for this fest, and it's going to be a really good one. My Morning Jacket, Japanese Breakfast, a really incredible lineup. Ooh, Wilderness, formerly local band, they moved away. You've got a chance to see them again. It's going to be at Outside Days. Find out more about the fest on our concert calendar. It's indie1023.org. Got some Death Cab for Cutie, their new song Riptides on Indie 1023.

0: an abrupt end from Dejan. That song Yamaha off of the record Baby that came out last year. It's next to Colorado's own Jesus Christ Taxi Driver, and this band has been out on the road a lot lately. In fact, the last time I saw them live was in Boise. Yeah, we were in Idaho, and I saw them at Tree Fort. But they're about to leave again. They've got shows coming up in Texas and Oklahoma and Illinois, but they've got a couple chances for us to bask in our Colorado music glory and say goodbye and wish them well on the road. A show coming up in Fort Collins playing the Aggie on May 22nd, then in Denver on June 24th playing the High Dive right before they head out of town. Headed next to Death Cab for Cutie, and I'm Jesse Witten on Indie 102.3. Lots of new music to come. We're going to hear Arc de Soleil, Mumford & Sons, and the New Pornographers came out with a new record. They just came through and played Colorado with their new music, but it made me miss the old stuff. So I'm going to go classic in a little bit. If you've just gotten to know the New Pornographers with their new stuff, we're going to widen your horizon by going backward. It's Indie 102.3.
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0: Mumford & Sons are playing my alma mater in June. They're actually just playing Folsom Field on the CU Boulder campus. But yeah, that's where I learned, what was my major? English at the end. Before that, it was theater and linguistics and business at one point and journalism. And then that school closed. Oh, lots of good memories at CU Boulder. Had Phoenix, the New Pornographers, and Arc de Soleil also in that set of listener-supported music. You can dig into the playlist updating real-time at indie1023.org. Also, get to know all the Colorado bands that we're playing for the month of May. We had a great party at Bar 404 last night. I didn't get to go because I was on the radio, but hopefully you made it out there, if only because we gave away a bunch of concert tickets. So that is a good party. We're going to get back together again the final Monday of June for the next local 303 meetup, and I will be there for that one. I am very excited. So put it on your calendar. Check you out at the next local 303 meetup. In a second, I've got Blonde Shell, then a classic from New Order.
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The Sun Comes Up Tremendous. It's a new song from Disclosure, and it's so cool to see them, like, really back in action. They only returned to live music in 2024 after having, how long of a break was it? Like, 8 years. 8 years without performing live, but now you can't get them to stop. In fact, they were just in Denver a few weeks ago and played 3 live shows for us right here. I had New Order and Blonde Shell in that set, and I'm Jesse Witten. We've been digging deeper into the one and only record from the supergroup Snow Caps that came out last year, and it has got some stunners on it. Here's another new song with Coast on Indie 102.3.

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almost here. That's from the sophomore record, and they're playing the Mission Ballroom on June 2nd. Count the Ways. Next to the Smashing Pumpkins and MJ Lenderman, I'm Jesse Witten. It's just after 7 o'clock, and it's a very exciting day. As always, there's something to celebrate. National holidays today include Hepatitis Testing Day. Have you gotten your hepatitis test? It may be time. It's also Celebrate Your Elected Officials today. I don't know how you feel about that one, but I'm going to choose to celebrate Flor Alvidres, my District 7 councilwoman. I see her all the time. She's like constantly engaged with this community. It's so rad. Parks and Rec leader, Jolan Clark, also former District 7 rep. Shout out to him. It's also a day to celebrate gardening. It is Plant Something Day. Maybe it's a little too cold, a little too late in the day, so we're going to carry this holiday into tomorrow, maybe even the weekend when it's a little sunny out. But it is National Plant Something Day, and Haley Hendricks is feeling the pressure. I need to start a garden. This is her song, Shalala, for Plant Something Day on Indie 102.3. The milk.

0: Switch It Up, a new song from Mike D, the Beastie Boy himself, going solo. And on that new song, he's got his kids in tow is not necessarily the right way to say it, but they helped co-produce the song. And they're no stranger to working together. Mike D's actually dropped in to perform with his son's band. Very nice person. Great band name, by the way. It's next to Biba Doobie and Haley Hendricks on Indie 102.3. It's listener-supported music. And last night, something very important happened. We had the local 303 meetup and Denver band Pink Ranger performed, and they're a very big deal. We're kind of obsessed, and now that everyone's seen them perform live, we all know what's happening. A star is being born. This band is going places. We're so thrilled to showcase them, and I have another song from this Colorado band coming up in just a little bit, so stick around to Indie 102.3.
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0: getting to know the band Pink Ranger all month long as a part of the local 303 lineup, and they're out of Denver, coming out with a new record. In fact, their debut album, Halcyon, on June 19th. They have their album release show at Skylark on July 17th. So put that in your calendar, especially if you missed them performing at the local 303 meetup last night. This is your next chance. Let's go support some Colorado music, and when they make it massively internationally famous, we can say we were there for the debut album release at Skylark Lounge on July 17th. That song, Favorite Girl, next to The Strokes and David Bowie. 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

Mexico City band celebrated their 10th anniversary together with a new studio release. It's called Wabi Sabi. 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

on Jail. That's What You Want featuring Justice. They're working together after a long hiatus. On Jail is a Belgian musician who got like too famous too fast. And the press just kind of ate her alive. It was so unfair. And she's a really sweet person. It's always interesting when she does these interviews and she just says she's full of self-doubt. She has very low confidence and she has this job where she's expected to be made of stone. So, well-deserved break. She's back and the music is speaking for itself. Tears for Fears and Danger Mouse working with our buddies Black Thought on that new song Up. And you can find the details at indie1023.org. Angine de Poitrine is coming to Denver. This show at the Ogden is getting a lot of attention. They did the band pre-sale and it sold out in minutes. So folks are kind of going crazy. There is going to be another pre-sale on Thursday starting at 10. And the code is polka dots. Polka dots in all caps. So because you listen to Indie 1023, you get to know that. So hope to see you at Ogden Theater as we hear some Angine de Poitrine here on Indie 1023.

we bring it back to the start. Here's a moment of silence, bring it back to the art. Mind blowing, it's a classical part of Zamrock, a hip hop, and a Trinity spark, yeah. It's the way that I'm on.

0: new music from Sampa the Great, next to Television Generation and Angine de Poitrine. That Canadian band is coming to Colorado, and it's going to be a bloodbath when tickets go on sale on Friday. They just had their band pre-sale, and that pre-sale, they have a certain allotment of tickets. It sold out in minutes. So let's convene on Friday and see how it goes. But that's going to be at Ogden Theater on August 13th. I'm Jesse Witten on Indie 102.3, and it's Tuesday night, which means we're getting, first of all, excited for Jason Thomas to come back for an hour of new music discovery. He does that every Tuesday night at 9. And then tomorrow, it's another Winning Wednesday, and we have tickets for you to snag to see Echo and the Bunnymen at Mission Ballroom. That show is just like days away. It's going to be on May 22nd. So listen in tomorrow, and a couple days later, you could be seeing Echo and the Bunnymen. Pretty good deal. Winning Wednesday every week on Indie 102.3. Going to play you some new music from Langhorne Slim in just a second and see what Jungle's been getting up to, the band that just makes you dance. So get ready for that on Indie 102.3.
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0: But we still have a long wait before the new record from Jungle comes out. It's called Sunshine, dropping on August 14th. But you heard it here first with the song Carry On next to the Vaseline's and Langhorne Slim on your Tuesday night. And it's been another pretty wet, cloudy day here in Colorado, but I will never complain about moisture. It looks like we're going to get a little bit more rain over the next 3 days, but the temperatures are going to start heading right back up. We're going to get into the 60s tomorrow, a little higher Thursday, a little higher Friday, and then one of those perfect weekends. So make some weekend plans. In fact, it's the return of Levitt Pavilion's free concert series. We are so proud to welcome that back. They're starting with their show on Friday night. It's Bone Thugs and Harmony. I'm told it's all of the original members. And then on Saturday, it's their first open to the public show where you can just show up and enjoy yourself. It's Rock de Mayo, curated and headlined by Iskali, Denver band that we love here on Indie 102.3. See what else is going on. Concert calendar at indie1023.org. I'm Jesse Witten. We're getting back to the music in just a second.
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It's Johnny Blue Skies and the Dark Clouds, next to Tori Amos and Coldplay on Indie 102.3. Jesse Witten here saying goodbye for now. I'll be back tomorrow at 6. And Jason Thomas is coming back. He's missed you. It's been almost 3 hours, but he's got a full hour of Colorado music that he'd like to share with you. It's a show called Here First every Tuesday night at 9. And here's a song I actually heard on Here First the other day, but now I get to play it. It's a band called Slater. Three Y's in this one. Their track, Dance. Don't go anywhere. It's Indie 102.3, listener-supported, commercial-free music.

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1: 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My name is Jason Thomas. Here first is the show. And we start off with Blondshell. This track just came out, and according to the information I have in front of me, this is the first taste of her next album. We don't have an announcement, no title, no release date, nothing, but we do know there's a record coming. And this one sounds pretty good. Heart Has to Work So Hard from Blondshell, starting off the show this week. This is Here First on Indie 102.3.

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That's a band out of Montreal, yeah, with that dance punk sound. Good stuff there from La Securité. I think that's how you pronounce their name. Multiple accent marks in their name. La Securité with Deny. And Little Granddad before that. That's one of their debut singles. We played that track on the show last week. Sounded pretty good. Wanted to play it again. Unmasked right there from Little Granddad. And the band Movements right now, they have a show coming up later on this year, October 14th. You can see them at Mission Ballroom. Brand new track here is called Dissolve Me. This is here first on Indie 102.3.

0: Yeah, new single from the Avalanches that just came out. A bunch of featured names on that one. Nicky Nair, Jesse Lanza, and Prentice. A lot of names to remember. Just remember the Avalanches with Together. We also heard Aldous Harding from the new record that's doing very, very well in terms of critical reception. Lots of nice things written about this record. Train on the Island. We heard Venus in the Zinnia. And Movements back there gave us Dissolve Me. Playlists you can always find on the website, indie1023.org, also on the Colorado Public Radio app. Short break here, and then we'll get back to all of this amazing new music here on Indie 1023.
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0: Yeah, that bluesy 60s garage rock, if you remember that stuff, some of the songs on those Nuggets compilations, that's what's popping into my head when I hear that song from GA20 and Charlie Musselwhite. They have a full record coming out together at the end of July. Crazy Love, the song that we just played. We heard the project Helado Tropical before that with Tocando. And Chanel Beads began the set with Song for the Messenger. Yeah, it's an hour of some of the newest, coolest stuff that has just come in. That's what we play for you on the radio every hour at this time. This is here first on listener-supported Indie 1023, and we'll get right back to it here in just a few seconds.
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Music from the band A La Laws out of Southern California. I believe that band began when a few of the guys met when they were working together in a record store, and now they jam and they crank out records like that one. Sounds pretty good. Ultramarine from A La Laws, and American Football before that, a track that features Wisp. We heard Wake Her Up. Here is a duo out of the Pacific Northwest, Seattle to be exact. They're called Chinese American Bear. This is I Wanna Go Home. This is here first on Indie 102.3.

The band is called Swap Meet. They are out of Australia, so we can add them to the list of other awesome Australian indie rock bands that have popped up in recent years. I Know is what we heard from Swap Meet, and the Lemon Twigs before that gave us a Look for Your Mind. I'm Jason Thomas. We'll do it again next week. We'll play you nothing but some of the newest, coolest stuff that has just come in for an entire hour playlist. You can always find at indie1023.org and on the Colorado Public Radio app if you just want to sit and look at a list of all the awesome stuff that we played this hour. We're going to get to a dance floor jam here in a few minutes from Overmono right after a brand new track from Howdy. They have announced a record for August. Yeah, August 14th. And then a show in the fall here in Denver. They're going to be at Globe Hall October 11th. Here is Try, Try, Try from Howdy. And we'll do it again next week. See ya.

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And don't be selfish and keep this all to yourself and don't eat shellfish. Hate is trying to take someone else's love for yourself. But I'm here to tell you that love is trying to help someone else. I realize that you have tried and tried and are just about ready to give up. But I got good news for you.

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Casey Musgraves is tired of this dry spell. And you're like, but it's been raining. Not that kind of dry spell. REM before that. Wolf Ellis at the top of the hour. Good morning. It is Dana Myers. It is Wednesday. Something about a hump. And we're going to have fun. And no humps in the morning show. It will be Winning Wednesday, though. I'll tell you in a bit what you're going to be winning during Winning Wednesday, including during the morning show. We've got Under the Covers at 7:20, the Morning Rewind at 8:20. Say hi. Let me know how you're doing this morning. Dry throat. My throat's having a dry spell. Dana at Indy1023.org is where you can email me. Hey now, Dana, on socials. This is Perfume Genius. Good morning.

0: It is the morning show on Indy 102.3. That is a new song by Little Barry. It is called Lug and Hurt. Missy before that, Perfume Genius, started that set off. It is Dana Myers. And we're looking at more rain today. Our highs will be around 60 up and down the Front Range, so not quite as chilly. Best chances of rain are probably early afternoon, but they could happen at any point. And then tomorrow, mostly sunny skies to start. Showers and thunderstorms will roll in later, but we'll be well into the 60s tomorrow. And then by the time we get well into the weekend, Sunday and Monday, looking at sunny skies, dry weather, highs in the low 80s. So yes, your Memorial Day weekend will be Memorial Day weekend-ish, so to speak. But as long as we're dealing with all this rain, I've got an idea for a song next.
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0: All right, morning show rolls on. It is Winning Wednesday. We've got tickets all day long for a very beloved, very legendary band. I'll tell you about that in a few minutes, but in honor of the weather we've been having, it is Counting Crows.

0: morning show on Indie 102.3 with Colorado music by Pink Ranger. Name of the song is Favorite Girl, and I'm hearing nothing but great things about that performance by Pink Ranger at Monday's local 303 meetup. I am so sorry I couldn't be there. See what happens? FOMO. Don't let it happen to you. Iron and Wine before that, Counting Crows at the top of the set. And yeah, I know you did the yeah thing at the end of the song. So did I. It's okay. We all do it. Hey, listen, maybe you wanted to see Echo and the Bunnymen a couple years ago when they came to the Ogden Theater in Denver. And maybe you couldn't because it was a very sold out show. Well, let me tell you, I went and it was a great show. And I'm sorry you missed it. So they're coming back again. Echo and the Bunnymen playing the Mission Ballroom this Friday night. And if you'd like to be there, we're giving away tickets all day today on a winning Wednesday, including during the morning show. So keep listening and you will have your chance to win tickets to see Echo and the Bunnymen play all those songs you know because they're doing like a greatest hits tour. The show is Friday night. We'll be giving away tickets all day today on a winning Wednesday.
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0: 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This is new from Modest Mouse. It is called Picking Dragons' Pockets.

the morning show on Indy 102.3 with a band playing the Mission Ballroom in just a couple of weeks on June 2nd. That is the Last Dinner Party and Count the Ways from their From the Pyre album. Before that, I Want to Be Your Lover by Prince. That is not me making a proposal. I mean, I care about you, but not like that. It's platonic. I promise. And Modest Mouse at the top with Picking Dragon's Pockets, looking at more of this rain that we thought we were never going to get, and we thought we were just going to shrivel up this summer. No! Mother Nature wants to take care of us. So more rain today, off and on, not constant. Maybe early afternoon you'll get a good dose of it. But it could happen at any time. Highs near 60 today, into the 60s tomorrow with sunshine early and then showers and thunderstorms. And then we'll gradually get back to May-like weather by the middle of Memorial Day weekend. Okay? Under the Covers coming up at 7:20. I'm pretty positive I know what I'm going to do. It's a very appropriate thing for me to do on this day, and it has something to do with something I mentioned earlier. Arctic Monkeys now, 4 out of 5 on Indy 102.3. Proud of you. We're going to be good. You're

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Sam Fender with a new version of Rein Me In featuring Olivia Dean, Nirvana before that, St. Paul and the Broken Bones, Arctic Monkeys at the top. It is Dana Myers on the morning show on Indy 102.3. A lot of things happening on the highways. I-25 southbound in the Castle Rock area, there was a situation that's been cleared up, but I-25 northbound in the Colorado Springs area past Fillmore Street, the left lane has an oopsie-doo in it there, and US 85 in the Brighton area between 470 and I-76 closed in both directions there due to an incident that happened as well. Coming up for Under the Covers, the band we're giving tickets away for. I'm going to play some covers of their music as it is a winning Wednesday, and we will have tickets not too long from now for Echo and the Bunnymen at the Mission Ballroom. But for now, new from Genesis Owusu, it is Stampede.

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0: the morning show on Indy 102.3. The band you just heard is American Football. They are an emo band from Illinois that have been around for about three decades now. They did break up for a little while in the 2000s, but they reformed in 2014. That is a new song by American Football called Wake Her Up. And if you would like to see them live here in Colorado, you're going to be going to a Bleachers show, because American Football will be opening for Bleachers at Red Rocks on September 23rd. TV on the radio before that, and Genesis Owusu with Stampede off the new Red Star Woo and the Worldwide Scourge album that just came out on Friday. It is Dana Myers on a winning Wednesday. Like I told you, we're giving away tickets all day long today for you to see Echo and the Bunnymen playing the Mission Ballroom this Friday night. And so I thought, as long as we are on an Echo and the Bunnymen kick today, I would play some covers of their music. Hold on, we'll do that next.
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0: Okay, so since it is an Echo and the Bunnymen winning Wednesday, where we're giving away tickets for Echo and the Bunnymen for their show this Friday at the Mission Ballroom, and I will start the first giveaway for that in a little bit, but not yet. First, we're going to hear some covers of songs by Echo and the Bunnymen. There's one I'm going to play you. I played it a few years ago. It is by an artist that Americans have trouble taking seriously, but in Europe, he's a big deal. And it's a strange duet. I will get to that Echo and the Bunnymen cover in a bit. Also, a cover of Echo and the Bunnymen by a 90s band that you love, that it makes sense for them to do it. But first, on the topic of anything can be made into a punk song, Lagwagon covering Bring on the Dancing Horses as we go into the covers on Indy 102.3.

0: It is the morning show on Indy 102.3 with covers of songs originally by Echo and the Bunnymen, since we are giving away those tickets today for their show this Friday at the Mission Ballroom. And your radio was not joking when it says that last cover of Lips Like Sugar was by David Hasselhoff with A Flock of Seagulls. I played that like 3 years ago, and people have been confused ever since. Before that, Pavement with a cover of The Killing Moon that they recorded at BBC in 1997. They really do make it sound like it's a Pavement song. Pavement's good at that. And at the top of the set, the skate punk band Lagwagon with their cover of Echo and the Bunnymen's Bring On the Dancing Horses. We go under the covers every weekday morning at about 7:20. If you've got a favorite cover song, favorite band you want me to find a cover song of, let me know. Dana at indy1023.org or be my friend on socials as Hey Now Dana. And as long as we're talking about that Winning Wednesday giveaway, let's start our first one now. If you'd like to see Echo and the Bunnymen at the Mission Ballroom this Friday night, and let me tell you, they're every bit as good live as you hope them to be. You've got, let's say, I'm going to give you a full hour to call and get in the running for those Echo and the Bunnymen tickets, okay? 844-463-4310 is the studio number. That's 844-INDY-1023 if you want a chance to see Echo and the Bunnymen at the Mission Ballroom this Friday, okay? All right, speaking of bands that are coming our way, Iskali is headlining Rock de Mayo at Levitt Pavilion this Saturday. That is a ticket-free show, and I will play something by Iskali next. Hold on.
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new from Low Cut Connie. It is called Living in the USA on the Indy 102.3 Morning Show. And Colorado Music by Iskali before that, who again is playing a unticketed show at Levitt Pavilion this Saturday. We still have that closure of US 85 in the Henderson area between 112th and Henderson Road. So I don't know where they're going to send you, but they've got safety concerns happening there. The situation on I-25 northbound in Colorado Springs has been cleared. Things should be good there. And yes, there is a giveaway going on right now. It is Winning Wednesday. We are giving away our first pair of tickets to see Echo and the Bunnymen this Friday night at the Mission Ballroom. If you want in on that, call our studio line, 844-463-4310. That's 844-INDY-1023. If you want a shot at Echo and the Bunnymen tickets. Morning Rewind coming up at 8:20. This is new from His Golden Messenger. It's called In the Middle of It.

0: It's the morning show on Indy 102.3. Alex G with Afterlife, Keen with Somewhere Only We Know, and at the top, His Golden Messenger with In the Middle of It. Yes, we are in the middle of a Winning Wednesday giveaway, giving away tickets all day long, including right now for you to see Echo and the Bunnymen this Friday night at the Mission Ballroom. And I know Friday is also World Goth Day, and Echo and the Bunnymen, a goth-adjacent band. So, yeah, that works. If you want to see Echo and the Bunnymen, you've got a shot at those tickets right now by calling our studio line before, I think, 8:35? 844-463-4310 is the number you're calling to get in the running for that. Easy way to remember that number is 844-INDY-1023 if you want to see Echo and the Bunnymen this Friday night. And we are back to music in mere seconds. Hold on.
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Grace Ives with Avalanche is a new song you discovered here on Indie 102.3. So is Snowcaps Coast, which you heard right before it. Some Fatboy Slim in there and Ray LaMontagne at the top. It is Dana Myers looking for more rainy weather today, especially this afternoon. Highs will be around 60 degrees today, into the 60s tomorrow with some more sunshine, but still a good chance of showers and thunderstorms in the afternoon and evening. And then we'll dry out and warm up by the middle to late part of the Memorial Day weekend. We'll be in the 80s for Sunday and Monday, so don't you worry about that. Coming up for the morning rewind at 8:20, I'm going to play you some songs that will bug you. That's your hint as to the theme. A requested and underappreciated Peter Gabriel song coming right after Charlie Crockett. Yeah.

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0: Gorillaz, along with Sparks and the Happy Dictator. Peter Gabriel before that and Charlie Crockett at the top. It is the morning show. It is Dana Myers. US 85 still closed both directions in Henderson between Henderson Road and 112th. Also in Sedalia, US 85 there, which is Santa Fe Drive, northbound, the right lane is closed due to an oopsie-doo there. Okay, we are past 8:20. Time for the morning rewind where we play stuff from back in the day. By the way, it's Winning Wednesday. We're in the middle of a giveaway right now. If you want to see Echo and the Bunnymen, Mission Ballroom, this Friday, you've got about less than 15 minutes. Call our studio line, 844-463-4310, 844-INDY-1023, if you want in on Echo and the Bunnymen tickets. Okay, morning rewind, time to play some stuff that's going to bug you. Hold on. 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
0: Okay, we've got a theme today. Gonna play you some songs from back in the day with song titles about bugs of some sort. And I promise this is leading somewhere, but let's start with something off of U2's Octoon Baby album. When when Bono discovered his falsetto voice, this is The Fly from 1991 by U2, kicking off the Morning Rewind on Indy 1023.

It's the morning show on Indy 102.3, the morning rewind. The theme is songs with bugs in the song title. That is Massive Attack from 2003 with a very eerie song called Butterfly Caught. The music video is a little creepy. That's all I got to say. Depeche Mode before that with Fly on the Windscreen, a song that was originally the B-side to It's Called a Heart. You might have seen it on Catching Up with the Depeche Mode, but then they thought, this song's too good. So they remixed it, remade it, and put it on the Black Celebration album. And at the top of the set, U2 with The Fly from Achtung Baby. We do the morning rewind every weekday morning at about 8:20, and if you love this, then you'll love what we do on Sunday mornings. The Sunday Rewind, 2 hours of this stuff from 8 to 10 Sunday mornings. And I told you at the beginning of the set that this bug-related set was leading to something, and this is what it is. A song, one of the, probably the biggest song by Echo and the Bunnymen that I did not play a cover of for Under the Covers. And they've got a bug-related song, and I'm going to play that as we wrap up our first Winning Wednesday giveaway of this day. So thanks to those of you who have been calling in. We just closed up the giveaway. We're going to be picking a winner. Alicia Sweeney will have the next pair, but here's a bug-related song by Echo and the Bunnymen, Bedbugs and Ballyhoo.

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0: It is the morning show on Indy 102.3 where you get your distortion for free. That is Jack White, new from him, G.O.D. and the Broken Ribs. Franz Ferdinand before that, some Colorado music by Yuggs in there, Un Amor Violento, that is new from Yuggs, Fruta Brutal on there as well. And at the top of the set, Echo and the Bunnymen with Bedbugs and Ballyhoo. We have already done our first giveaway for this winning Wednesday. Tickets to see Echo and the Bunnymen at the Mission Ballroom this Friday. Congratulations to our two winners for this morning's winning Wednesday giveaway. Kevin from Parker and Catherine from Denver. You are going to have a great, great time. The rest of you keep listening. Alicia has more tickets for that. So does Jason Thomas, Jesse Witten. In the meantime, I always tell you all the time that everything's going to be okay and you're a good person and you're strong and everything. You've got boundaries. You've got you know your bandwidth, but make sure you know your rights.
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playing the Bluebird Theater in Denver September 15th. That is Temple's new from them, Jetstream Heart. The Beths, Better Than Ezra, Haim, and The Clash at the top. It is Dana Myers and The Morning Show on AD 1023. Hi. How would you like to hear a band I can't say the name of? Let's just call them Effers. It is L-U-C-K-Y. L-U-C-K-Y.

0: 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Muna with Dancing on the Wall on the Indie 102.3 Morning Show. Colorado music by Fresh Fruit before that, because we could all use some of that in our diet. F-U-C-K-Y by Effers at the top of the set. It is Dana, and it is Wednesday, which means not only is it Winning Wednesday, but tomorrow we send out our weekly newsletter called Inside Track, which has a lot of great info, but it also has a lot of great ticket giveaways. 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Also tickets to see Daisy the Great at Lost Lake and Death Rally at the Crypt. 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
0: Thank you for being with us for the morning show here on Indie 102.3. It is Dana Myers. Big show by the Smashing Pumpkins coming at Ball Arena October 27th as they celebrate the 30th anniversary of Melancholy and the Infinite Sadness. If you want in on the presale for those tickets that takes place today starting at 10 o'clock, I will give you the presale info in just a bit. In the meantime, enjoy some elderberry wine from Wednesday.

0: just played you two of the many bands playing the Outside Days Festival in just over a week on the Auraria campus in Denver. Death Cab for Cutie there with Riptides. Japanese Breakfast before that with Be Sweet. You'll see both of them, plus Cage the Elephant, My Morning Jacket, Flaming Lips, and tons more. You will not see MC5 there, but I did play them. And Wednesday at the top, it is Dana Myers. Like I said, Smashing Pumpkins have a big show coming at Ball Arena October 27th, celebrating the 30th anniversary of Melancholy and the Infinite Sadness. There is a pre-sale happening today. I will give you the details on that pre-sale in seconds. Hold on.
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0: All right, if you want to get tickets to see the Smashing Pumpkins at Ball Arena October 27th, and you want to get in on the pre-sale so you don't have to like fight for tickets tomorrow, here's the details. The pre-sale goes from 10 a.m. to 10 p.m., and the password you'll need is TSP Den, as in The Smashing Pumpkins Denver. TSP DEN. If you want pre-sale tickets for the Smashing Pumpkins, here they are now.

It is the morning show on Indy 102.3. I am your girl, Dana Myers, and I just played you a song by Gene Dawson called Rockabye Baby. Snail Mail before that with a new one called Dead End. And at the top of the set, the Smashing Pumpkins with the song they contributed to David Lynch's Lost Highway soundtrack. The name of the song is I. And if you want in on that Smashing Pumpkins presale, Smashing Pumpkins playing Ball Arena October 27th. Big show for them as they celebrate Melancholy's 30th anniversary. If you want in on that presale, go today between 10 and 10. Starts in just a few minutes. And your password you'll need for that presale is TSPDEN, as in the Smashing Pumpkins DEN for Denver. TSPDEN. Okay. All right. Thank you for listening to the morning show. Thank you for listening to this entire radio station. 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So you can thank yourself instead of us for any good times you have listening to this radio station. Speaking of good times, Winning Wednesday continues all day long. Alicia Sweeney has more tickets to give away for that Echo and the Bunnymen show taking place Friday at the Mission Ballroom. You can win from her. You can win from Jason Thomas this afternoon. You can win from Jesse Witten this evening. Lots of tickets to be had. And I want to close out the morning show with a song in tribute to somebody who just passed away. A congressman by the name of Barney Frank, who came out as gay publicly in 1987, which back then was wild for somebody famous to come out as gay, as openly gay. And he helped normalize being openly gay as a public figure. And in honor of his heroic action, it was at the time that was very heroic, I'd like to play Heroes by David Bowie, closing out the morning show on Indy 102.3. I'll be back with you again tomorrow morning at 6.

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I hope that's the Revivalists, their latest Heart Stop. The jam in there within the city, and it was today, May 20th, 1977, that they released their debut record. And that debut single of theirs, the title track, again, that's In the City, out today in 1977. My name's Alicia, hanging out with you, taking over, and I'll be here till 2 o'clock, playing you the best in new and independent music. 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

He calls this song a rally against depression. Monrovia's protest folk song, Heavy Foot, on Indie 102.3. We also heard Wet Leg and their debut track from about 5 or so years ago, and Arc de Soleil. 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Also, what have you been missing on our website? 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

0: At Outside Days Festival, the final weekend of this very month. Details, indie1023.org. I'm loving the music vibe so far. Y'all are making me feel good. Connect with me, DJ Alicia, over on Instagram, by the way. And, well, happy Wednesday. Let's get through this hump day together. Lucy Dacus coming up next. Her new single she dropped on Record Store Day. We'll also be hearing Colorado music from Downey Chase and so much more.
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0: the Dusk version of his song, Where Will I Go Now, here on member-supported Indie 102.3. And you can catch Downey Chase has a couple tour dates through Colorado at the end of this month. More details at indie1023.org. That includes an upcoming show in Colorado Springs, also in Aspen, and here in Denver. All right, back to the music in a moment with an artist that has a birthday today. That sounds sly. I'm totally underselling it. It's Cher's birthday today. She is 80 years old. The legendary artist. What to say about her? I could say so much. I really want to do my Cher impression for you, but I'm not courageous enough yet. Let's celebrate Cher right now. Also, how good was she in the film Moonstruck? Put that on your list. Go rewatch it if you haven't seen it in a long time. She's amazing in that film. We're going to go back to Cher's Sonny and Cher years on her 80th birthday.
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disclosures. The sun comes up tremendous. I like the sun. Hey, Interpol in there with Evil from the Antics record, and they'll be here in Denver July 31st at Mission Ballroom. And Sonny and Cher digging back into the archive with The Beat Goes On, which came out in 1967. And, well, Cher has her birthday today, turning a new decade. Cher is 80 today. What a legend. Icon. Oh my gosh. Okay, slow dive for you now with When the Sun Hits. Yes, another sunshiny song today. And plenty more to get you through this Wednesday.

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out on the soul label Daptone. It's the Womack sisters here on Indy 102.3. If you're thinking, are they related to Bobby Womack? Yes, they are related to Bobby Womack. They're his uncle. Hey, this is member supported Indy 102.3. Alicia hanging with you. I got the band Edison coming up. That's Colorado music, by the way. Edison. Hey, Angèle de Poitrine is going to kick off this next set, though. And did you see they announced two dates in Colorado? We've got a show here in Denver, and then they're going to be playing that King Gizzard Festival later this summer as well. More details on our concert calendar at Indy102.3.org.

0: From his latest album, Sable Fable, it's Bon Iver with the song From. He did hint at Justin Vernon, a.k.a. the mastermind behind Bon Iver. He did hint last year after this album came out that he might not do another record under this project name. And recently, Licky Lee said the same about her new release, that it might be her last. Always happy to support these artists, whether it's their past music or future sounds. It's Alicia hanging with you. We got Johnny Cash and Spiritualized coming up next. Also, one of my favorite new listens is the frontman of Alt-J and his new side project.
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1: From Alt-J, it's the frontman of the group and his solo record called The Canyon. He records under J. Jerome 87, that's Track and Field. The XX Spiritualized, Johnny Cash in there. Yes, the man in black starting it off for us, and we are getting closer to the afternoon. We got about a half hour-ish to go for it, and we're going to close up the morning with some cool tracks, including one from The Strokes and Mumford & Sons. 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
1: 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That's a

It's the Strokes from their upcoming album, Reality Awaits. The song is Going Shopping, one of two that they've released from it so far as teasers. Oh man, I like that one. Thank you so much for listening to Indy 102.3. It is Winning Wednesday around here, and your chance very soon to win tickets to see Echo and the Bunnymen at Mission Ballroom in a couple days. So keep listening for your chance to win. We love hooking you up with live music experiences, and you can see those legends in a couple days, perhaps on us if you win some tickets. So keep that phone handy, and let me get back to it now with a collaboration of Mumford & Sons with Chris Stapleton. This one is called Here.

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0: Well, good afternoon officially on this Wednesday. It's Winning Wednesday, and you're listening to Indy 1023. That's the Sacred Souls, and my name's Alicia. Hey, grab your phone right now if you're a fan of Echo and the Bunnymen and can be in Denver on the 22nd of May.
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0: Wednesday, and you're listening to Indy 1023. That's the Sacred Souls, and my name's Alicia. Hey, grab your phone right now if you're a fan of Echo and the Bunnymen and can be in Denver on the 22nd of May. Yes, in just a couple days. In Denver, Friday night at Mission Ballroom. 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

0: Mike D with Switch Up on Indie 102.3. This is the first release from the remaining two Beastie Boys since the Hot Sauce Committee Part 2 record came out. You're hearing it on Indie 102.3 alongside Arlo Parks and Echo and the Bunnymen, who will be at Mission Ballroom on Friday night. And guess what? You can win tickets from it. From me for it right now. There we go. Hey, Echo and the Bunnymen tickets. If you want them, I got them. But if you want to win them, you got to get entered to win. I'm going to leave the studio line open till 1 o'clock. Then we'll close it up, draw a winner, call you back if it's you. So if you can't dial right now, put this phone number in your phone or commit it to memory. It's 844-463-4310. It's Winning Wednesday. Call and get entered to win Echo and the Bunnymen tickets. The phone number one last time, 844-463-4310.
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0: Colorado music for you in the local 303 from Jaguar Stevens. Been highlighting his music all month long. And looking at the lineup for this Friday's Echo and the Bunnymen concert, I see that my friend Joshua Trinidad Quartet is going to be opening up for Echo and the Bunnymen at Mission Ballroom. The show is 16 and over, and I have a pair of tickets up to grab for the Echo and the Bunnymen show at Mission on Friday. With Colorado's own Joshua Trinidad. Call me, get entered to win right now. You've got until 1 o'clock to call 844-463-4310. It's Winning Wednesday. You want to win some tickets to Echo and the Bunnymen? You got to call and get entered 844-463-4310.
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Mount Joy within the middle alongside Matthew Sweet and Lana Del Rey. This is Colorado Public Radio's Indy 1023. My name's Alicia, and you've got just under 15 minutes longer to call me and get entered to win tickets to see Echo and the Bunnymen on Friday night. It's Winning Wednesday, and I have chosen this hour to give you all hour long to call and get entered to win tickets. The phone number is 844-463-4310. The number one last time, and then I'm getting back to the music. 844-463-4310.

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Her home country calls her a pop icon. It's Angèle on Indie 102.3, the Belgian musician teaming up with Justice on What You Want. And long before she was headlining Coachella or closing the Paris Olympics, she was just posting quirky covers of songs on Instagram. Such a blast of an artist to watch this trajectory. We are New Music from Colorado Public Radio, and I've got a new one for you from that Robin record called Sexistential. Also new music from Colorado's own Frickishinas. They just dropped a new release this month, too.

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0: 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I had Joan write in saying, you know, my kid is graduating high school. Can you play a kiddish song? So there you go, Joan, and congrats to your son. Hey, Frickishin is in there. That's Colorado Music. And Robin with Dopamine. Playlist, find it, indie1023.org. Ego Death at a Bachelorette Party is the name of the new Hayley Williams solo record. I've got a song from that in just under a minute. Stay with me.
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0: sibling act Sotomayor on Indie 102.3 with Who's There. I love that disco vibe of the song. That wrapped up a set that also had The Head and the Heart, Suede, and Hayley Williams. We are halfway through this week, and a reminder to you that Indie 102.3 is presenting a show on Saturday night. 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They've assembled an amazing lineup for their show at Meow Wolf, and we are so excited about this upcoming show and hope to see you there. 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Indie1023.org to connect with us in more details. Hey, Steven Sanchez coming up next from his new album. We'll also be hearing from Sturgill Simpson, who, if you haven't been paying attention over the last year or so, rebranded under the name Johnny Blue Skies and the Dark Clouds.
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Johnny Blue Skies and the Dark Clouds situation for you on Indy 102.3. Erykah Badu in there. Oh my God, that one healed my soul. And Steven Sanchez as well. Playlist, find it at Indy1023.org. My name's Alicia, about out of here for the afternoon. And I would love for you to find me over on Instagram if you're social on there. DJ Alicia is my handle on Instagram. And I would love to connect with you. That's DJ Alisha. I want to, you know, this is the last time I'm going to be on the mic for this afternoon, and then I'll be back tomorrow morning at 10 a.m. And I just want to say I hope you have a great day, and thank you for listening to Indy 1023. When you do, you're supporting independent music. 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From Colorado Public Radio. This is Meek for you with the song Fabulous. I love a big, bold, unapologetic, sassy track. And I am taking this one with me in through the afternoon. I'll be back tomorrow morning. Jason's taking over. He's up next at 2.

0: deeper it hurts, more vivid and worse what I feel I deserve. Yeah, cause I feel way too fabulous.
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1: Yeah. Can I do the questioner again, please? I don't think my personality came through.
2: They're called Get Down Services. They're out of Bristol, England, and they have just announced a record for mid-August. So, yeah, lots more on the way from that band, The Radiators, a new song that we just heard. Also played Turnstile and Steely Dan for you on this Wednesday afternoon. I'm Jason Thomas, your host until 6 o'clock this evening. We have the Avs playing tonight. Game 1, Western Conference Finals. Good luck to our hockey team later on tonight. We have Craig Finn for you right now. This is Luke and Leanna here on Listener Supported, Indy 102.3.

0: New track from Kevin Morby, an artist that grew up in Oklahoma City, Tulsa, and Kansas City. That's about as middle of the country as you can get. And last week was a big week for Kevin Morby. He was here in Denver, played at the Ogden Theater, and the very next day, his new record, Little Wide Open, came out. So that's out there for you now to dig into. Good listen from Kevin Morby. Javelin is the song that we just heard here on Indie 102.3. Good stuff on the way. We have mid-60s classic to get to in the next set. Also some music from right here in Colorado. Always playing you lots of music from right here at home. We are Indie 102.3 and we'll be right back.
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0: Music from Billy Strings coming back for more shows, sold out shows at Ball Arena, September 18th and 19th. And just for fun, he added a show at the Paramount Theater on September 20th. And yes, that one is sold out as well. Gild the Lily right there from Billy Strings. Colorado music from Esme Patterson. We heard My Young Man and Otis Redding in there. His version, the original version of Respect, of course, Aretha Franklin took that song, recorded it, made it her own, a song that in the eyes and ears of many is one of the most important songs in the history of rock and roll. And you can find some people that will say it is the most important song in the history of rock and roll. And the Otis Redding original, that one's pretty good, too. We like to mix that one in from time to time here on Indie 1023. We're taking a break for just a few seconds and we'll be right back.
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a new track from Michigander. In the song, there's a line that reads, "I've been Colorado smoking." So we get a mention in that song. It's called Freaking Out, something that we all do occasionally, some of us more than others. Also played Cheap Trick with Surrender and Samia for you right now. This is Honey here on Indie 102.3.

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New track from Suki Waterhouse called Back in Love here on Indie 102.3. If you're a music junkie, you might find yourself on YouTube from time to time going down rabbit holes, checking out live performances from some of your favorite artists. There's one from Beck that I would recommend. It's from 96 or 97. It's Beck and his band in studio on MTV performing Where It's At, and it goes on for like 9 or 10 minutes. It's a total jam. So if you find yourself on YouTube in the near future, wondering which Beck video you should check out next, I would highly recommend that one. This is a brand new song from Beck. This is Ride Lonesome here on Indie 102.3.

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0: 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You can get that to us by going to the local 303 section at indie1023.org. Coming up next, we have an indie rock band that has been in our lives for a long, long time now, and it feels like every single time they put out a record, it's an excellent listen without fail. We love having bands like that in our lives. 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

0: A new one from Genesis Owusu, who put out a record this past Friday, and maybe on Friday morning you woke up and did not dive directly into that new record from Genesis Owusu. Kevin Morby put one out this past Friday. That's okay. The records, they're still out there for you to stream, or better yet, purchase. So yeah, check them out. Red Star Woo and the Worldwide Scourge, the new one from Genesis Owusu, and that song is called Stampede. Also played Metric, Soul Asylum, and Spoon in the set. And coming up, we have a song from the mid-1970s, a soul classic that Talking Heads were a big fan of. We'll play that for you. Also, a new song that came out just this past week. It's a new song with a celebrity in the song title. It's a pretty fun song title. We'll play that for you as well, coming up here on Indie 1023, and we'll be right back.
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Brand new one from Modest Mouse. We heard Look How Far. And Al Green right before that. Yes, a song that Talking Heads seemed to like quite a bit. They covered it on their 1978 record, More Songs About Buildings and Food. Take Me to the River from the Reverend Al Green. The Mountain Goats have announced a record for August, and they're opening one of the shows that the Avett Brothers are playing at Red Rocks July 10th. Brand new song here is called Charlie Sheen Reaches Out to the Feds. Yes, brand new music from the Mountain Goats here on Indie 102.3.

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A track from Jelly Haha, who played to a packed house at Lost Lake Lounge just last week here in town. I heard it was a pretty good show. That was according to a report from our own Jesse Witten, who was in the house that night. Clouds Will Carry Me to Sleep from Jelly Haha. Back in the year 2000, Rage Against the Machine put out a covers album called Renegades, and they covered artists on the record that they considered to be renegades. Eric B. and Rakim, Bruce Springsteen, The Rolling Stones, Cypress Hill, Minor Threat, MC5, and Bob Dylan. Yes, this one closes out the record Renegades. Rage's version of Maggie's Farm here on Indie 102.3.

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Maggie's farm no more. 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

0: New track from Muse, band that'll be at Fiddler's Green coming up this summer. August 18th is the date. Be With You, brand new track from Muse. Also heard from Iggy Pop and Rage Against the Machine. Rage Against the Machine covering Bob Dylan. Oh, yes, on Maggie's Farm. Okay, the Colorado Avalanche playing tonight. They've been looking good in the playoffs so far. Game one, Western Conference Finals tonight at Ball Arena. Puck drop is, I think, just after 6 o'clock. Taking on the Vegas Golden Knights, some of the ugliest uniforms in American professional sports, I have to say. Not a fan. So good luck to the Avs tonight in game one. Quick look at some live music in this very short break. Then we'll get right back to the music here on Indie 1023. 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

0: Music from Pink Ranger, and I will say that band was very well received this past Monday when they performed at our local 303 meetup at Bar 404. Big thanks to the band for playing our event, and hopefully they picked up a few new fans in the process. I'm Tired is what we heard from Pink Ranger. Okay, coming up next, we're going to hear from a band that will be playing at the Outside Days Festival coming up here in Denver. That's a little over a week from now. Some great bands on the bill. We will play one of them to start off the next set here in just a few seconds. We'll follow that with a 90s favorite and lots more coming up.
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new song from Mitski called If I Leave. Also heard from Arrested Development with Tennessee. And Cage the Elephant began the set with Trouble, one of the bands you can check out at the Outside Days Festival coming up here in Denver. That is at the end of the month. Yeah, not this coming weekend, the following weekend, May 29th, 30th, and 31st, with The Flaming Lips and Death Cab for Cutie and My Morning Jacket and Japanese Breakfast. It looks like a pretty good lineup. Reaching for another cover song right now. Played one earlier this hour, Rage Against the Machine covering Bob Dylan. Just feeling like some covers this hour. LCD Sound System doing a great job with this song. Harry Nilsson song from 1971, a song famously used in Goodfellas during the Henry Hill cocaine paranoia scene where he's driving around all over town looking at the helicopter. Jump Into the Fire right here from LCD Sound System, their version here on Indie 102.3.

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All my friends are so depressed. Hopefully your friends are not all depressed. But if they are, there's a song that will let you know that somebody else is going through what you're going through right now. Also played ELO and Florence and the Machine. And it is Wednesday. That means we have tickets up for grabs on this winning Wednesday. Today it's Echo and the Bunnymen at Mission Ballroom coming up on Friday night. If you'd like to, yeah, this one's right around the corner. If you'd like to go, quick call to our studio line to get entered to win. You have until 6 o'clock to get that call in at 844-INDY-1023. That's 844-463-4310. This is one of two new songs that Jack White released recently. This one is Derecho Demonico. Here it is on INDY-1023.

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0: That's a track from Ekka Vandal and the new record. It's actually coming out in a couple of days. Yeah, this coming Friday, May 22nd. The album title, all the song titles stylized in all caps. So the music is loud and, you know, the song titles in all caps, they pop at you just that much more. Right. Cruising to Self-Soothe in all caps, of course, from Ekka Vandal. New music here on Indie 1023. Also, Slim Cessna's Auto Club, some Colorado music. We heard No Doubt About It. We have tickets up for grabs. Ekko and the Bunny Man, they're going to be at Mission Ballroom coming up on Friday. Yeah, this one's coming up right around the corner. To get entered to win, a quick call to the studio line. You leave some information. That's all you have to do. It takes just a few seconds. You have until 6 o'clock to give us a call at 844-INDY-1023. That's 844-463-4310. And good luck.
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0: That's a band called Little Granddad, a band that you probably don't know yet. I say that because they just released their debut single, actually a double A-side single, so two singles. Just a couple of weeks ago, they are out of London, couple of brothers front the band, and that song sounded interesting, really good to me, so I wanted to share it with you. Played it on here first last night, and just wanted to get it on again this afternoon. Hope you enjoyed that. Unmasked from London band Little Granddad. Also heard Duran Jones and The Indications and Grace Jones in the set. And we're taking a short break and we'll be right back from Colorado Public Radio. We are Indy 1023.
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brand new one from Goose called Good to Be, and Lou Reed before that, Satellite of Love, here on Indie 102.3. I'm Jason Thomas. Before I take off, we'll do a last call here for Echo and the Bunnymen. Last call this hour for Echo and the Bunnymen, our winning Wednesday giveaway. They're going to be at Mission Ballroom coming up on Friday. 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That's 844-463-4310. Jesse Witten's up next, and this is a brand new song from Alabama Shakes. 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Here is American Dream. See ya.

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